0: 22 Cortland will be out.
1: Denver. Cortland, the 14-11, your status?
2: Denver. 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

0: Please leave after you're done with that traffic stop. Can I have you head to 24 Main Street? It's going to be in front of the library in Marathon for an animal complaint. There's a orange kitten right in front of the library. It was hit by a car. It's still alive, but struggling. Where is he?
1: 6-2 back in the county.
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0: 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Going to be 13 and Pennybrook.
1: Thank you.
2: 6-2 out of 2.
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1: 38.
2: 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Any clear instructions over if I'm clear on Corwin and back to my cab?
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0: Property Dama Jackson 2367 Route 215. It's going to be in the area. A deer versus a yellow Corvette. No tow needed.
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0: 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She is a student on campus.
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0: Can you notify DOT for carcass removal? The deer is going to be located on the west side of the roadway by 2381-215.
1: 1741 back in service. Where is he?

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0: 32 Amnes, I knew this is Fist at the 4581 northbound. Vehicle hit an object on the highway. 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It's a black Kia. 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
1: Copy. 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
0: They contacted themselves.
1: Appreciate it.

0: Cortland Stations and TLC Ambulance, 42 Church Street, apartment 612, for a 71-year-old female that has foot swelling from a possible re-injury. Cortland Stations and TLC Ambulance, 42 Church Street, apartment 612, for a 71-year-old female that has foot swelling from a possible re-injury. It's going to be an alpha response. Cross streets are Court Street and Port Watson.
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Which one? Email, foot swelling, foot is 30 alpha 2. 21, 33, 42 Church Street, apartment 612. 31-year-old female with foot swelling. Foot is 30 alpha 2, sign off 2136.

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0: 611, Tim Hill Road for a physical domestic. The caller was pinned in a door by her husband. The husband's now locked himself in a bathroom with their son. Negative weapons involved, negative intox.
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0: 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Myself and 06 are going back to state.
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0: Pursuit 211 is complete. 160 Clinton has a Family Dollar for a discount customer. There was a male that came inside the store with a dog, and he was asked by staff to leave, and he's heard swearing at them, becoming argumentative. He's currently standing at the front, Hispanic male, black jacket.
1: 211 is complete.
2: 32.
3: 28. Pursuit Cortland, are there any OPs between the two parties?
0: 3C22, stand by. I will run them right now.

0: 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I'm out in the area.
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0: 3C23-1419-64-6041, Parker Manor Trailer Park, Lot 9 for disturbance. There's a male and female arguing. Female stating male turned off their power. The male is yelling back. Just currently an open line. Unknown weapons, certain talks.
1: Two, three, copy.
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0: Background to state units, we have a pending request for you at Route 38 for an investigation. It's a child custody issue.
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0: 3C2H Cortland, how's on scene?
1: 3C2H. Cortland to 3C22. To Cortland, where are you status to me? Negative, just advising. There's no OPs between them. They both appear valid. They're attached.
2: Copy. Thank you. On our other units, you can slow.
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0: 22 Cortland. I'll be inside speaking with the mail house.
1: Where is it, 22?
2: 11 and 6 are out.
1: Where is it?

0: Ничего не могу. Yeah, Cortland, 1.1.
1: Cortland, 21. 6-2, post 2. 6-2, post 2.

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0: Correction on location, they're going to be in the lobby.

0: 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I got two names for you.
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0: Last name Jenin, first name Megan. Middle initial M.
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0: 39, Megan, Jenin, the trespass notice, not for 42 Church, is a suspended D. David. Appears to have a file 5 out of Syracuse City Police Department.
1: Corlin to 3C22.
0: Go ahead with the second name.
1: Corlin to 3C22.
2: Last name Jackson, first name Alisa.
1: 22. 2-2, I know you're tied up currently. I'm going to put this investigation on Route 38 in your stack. It's an agency request, child custody issue.
2: Copy. Middle initial on that's going to be R.

0: 39 Alyssa Jackson has a trespass notice, not for 42 Church, a suspended D. David, negative once, OPM filed, none with the other party involved, and a probation hit.
1: Copy.
2: So I need to go and hear each other and see if they're going to want her.
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0: 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I'll be on 281 in Lakewood.

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0: Got a New York red for you when you're ready.
1: Got it.
0: King Nora Henry 7247 KNH 7247. I'm going to have a client ID as well.
1: Got it, client ID.
0: Mm-hmm.
1: 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On to the unit on Tim Hill Road, your status?
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1: 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I got one more ID for you.
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0: 364.

KLC Ambulance, 3577 Terrace Road, Cortlandville Town Hall, for a 35-year-old male that's having abdominal pain, possible kidney stone. KLC Ambulance, 3577 Terrace Road, Cortlandville Town Hall, for a 35-year-old male that's having abdominal pain, possible kidney stone. They're going to be on the north side of the parking lot, so white male wearing a black T-shirt.

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0: 3C23, 3C28, you're my only units available. Disturbance, 77 Cortland Street, value towing. It's going to be a marathon for a white female and two white males yelling at each other. It's verbal only at this time. Unknown weapons, unknown drugs are alcohol.
1: 2-3 copies. Where is it?
2: I'm clearing up here. I can have the disturbance.
0: Where is it, 1406?

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1: Is that caller involved? Is it third party?
2: 14-06, it's the neighbors watching from their house.
1: Are you saying

0: 6 to 11. You can clear if you want to swing this way.
1: Affirmative, I'll head over now.
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0: 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I'll be in Park Center parking lot.

0: Cleveland to 1406. Amy comes back valid class D. There is an OP hit. She's a protected person. There's no wants with her. Ricky White comes back suspended class D. Total of 3, 2-on-2. As a want out of the Syracuse City Police Department. I'll reach out to him.
1: 1406, I got a New York Reg for you.
0: Go ahead.
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1: Hurry, Steve. I'm going to have a motorcycle vent for you here in a second.
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1: Fourteen zero six. I'm getting no hit with that pin.
2: Briefly, stand by. Can you give me the date of birth on Amy Ingram that you've got?
1: 1/6/76.
2: Just to confirm, you said there was a order protection that she's involved in.
1: She's a protected party. It's ordered against a William Miles.
2: Seriously, still valid?
3: I was.
1: Affirmative. Order is enforceable. Expires in 27.
2: Good. Easy.
3: I'm glad.
2: I got another that might be ready for you.
1: Go ahead with it.
2: Robert Charles 23 Edward 2000467, repeating RC 23E 2000467.

0: 14-06, that was a VIN, correct?
1: Yeah, I believe so.
0: No hit on that as well.
1: Reason.
0: Tier 6, we also spoke with Syracuse PD for Ricky White. It's a negative. They will not take him.
1: Roger that.

0: 1406 Plymouth. Can you try to run back the first of the numbers I gave you?
1: You want me to read back the first spin you gave?
0: Paper.
1: Robert Charles 2304 Edward Mary 000385.
0: Repeat.

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0: Lincoln Victor Tom, 1727, LVT, 1727, Graham and Groton.
1: Yeah.

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0: Mary Henry George, 5925, MHG 5925, Maine and William.
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1: Can you attempt to get a hold of Value Auto or Chester Hayes? 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
0: 10-4, I'll attempt to Chester Hayes.
2: Let me crunch. 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
0: You should go ahead and get that value worked on one. 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
1: We just hung up. We are calling Chester now.

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0: 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I'll be on passing in front of student life.

0: 14-11 in front of you. You still have that last spin I gave you?
1: Affirmative.
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Tail St. Ambulance, 193 Clinton Ave, Maplewood, room 119B is in boy. It's a female fallen. It's for TLC Ambulance, 193 Clinton Ave, Maplewood, room 119B is in boy. It's going to be for a 57-year-old female fallen. We'll get you a code. It's a Bravo code. 2002.

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2: One 178, priority 3, Cortland Park, center, 193 Clinton Avenue, room 119, for a 57-year-old female injured from a fall. 178, priority 3, Cortland Park, center, 193 Clinton Avenue, room 119, for a 57-year-old female injured from a fall.
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0: Tail Samuel, 39 Prospect Terrace, the 79-year-old female, stating her diabetic sensor failed. Her glucose sensor failed. She's unsure if she's having any diabetic issues right now. She'd like to be checked out. Sir Teal Samuel, 39 Prospect Terrace, for the 79-year-old female, had a glucose sensor failure. Stated she's unsure if she's having a diabetic problem right now. She'd like to be evaluated. Across the Stevenson Street and James Street, it's Alpha Code
1: 019. That's the car control 185.
0: Here's your TLC 185.

0: 41, 33, 39, Prospect Fair, City of Cortland, 79, female, may be having a diabetic issue. 21, 33, 39, Prospect Fair, City of Cortland, 79-year-old female, who had a sensor failure and doesn't know if she's having a diabetic issue or not. Time out, 0021.
1: Guilty Fire Control. Correction on the rig, it's going to be 181.
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0: It's going to be at Florida Registration. I believe it's going to be 8-4 Victor Charles Tom King. That's 8-4 VCTK. It's going to be 281 Wrangler.
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0: 14 Clinton Ave, Kenny Drugs, in the area, college reporting someone screaming in the area of the property, white male wearing all black, is all we know, no weapons seen.
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1: 10-4.

They've priority for Portland ER 12, 14 female going to upstate PNC ER for pediatric psych. A5, priority 4, Cortland ER, room 2, 14 female, going to Upstate Medical Center, pediatric ER, pediatric site, timeout 0049.

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0: TLC ambulance, 3840 Route 11, outside of Night Isles. It's a 45-year-old male, possible broken or dislocated shoulder. It's for TLC ambulance, outside of 3840 Route 11, Night Isles. It's a 45-year-old male, possible broken or dislocated shoulder from falling off a scooter. 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

0: Air refusal 0100 hours. 178 33 38 40 route 11 night owls. 45-year-old male who thinks he broke or dislocated his shoulder. He goes 30 altitude. 78 33 38 40 route 11 night owls. Cortlandville. 45 male thinks he broke or dislocated his shoulder. He goes 30 altitude. 10 miles 0100 hours. Super Patrol 178.
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0: Oh, no, 1460.
1: Six.
0: Six, you can maybe check the exit 54 connector. It's going to be the overpass bridge that goes over 11. TLC is reporting there's a shovel in the roadway up there.
1: 10-4.

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0: 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At 71.
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0: 1422 Portland, Connecticut, client ID when you're ready.
1: 22, go ahead, but.
0: Repeating 084-873-670. Also, did anything come back on that ridge?
1: I did not get a return on the ridge. The client ID is coming back to a Mark Tignall. 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
0: Mickey Nora Charles 7828 LNC 7828 BM Northwest and Clinton.
1: 10-4.

0: on 1422.
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0: So I continued to run that reg, came up with an unknown type on it. It's going to be a Ford F-350 possibly. Their transit van looks to be valid.
1: Appreciate it. Thank you.

0: PLC ambulance 193 Clinton Ave, Cortland Park Rehab. Maplewood section, room 119B is in boy for the 57-year-old female fallen earlier. Now nauseous. They'd like transport to the hospital. Sir, TLC ambulance 193 Clinton Ave, Cortland Park Rehab. Maplewood section, room 119B is in boy. It's a 57-year-old female that fell earlier. She did not get transported earlier. Now she's nauseous. It's going to be a Charlie Cook 306.
1: TLC Fire Control 181.
0: Where's the 181?

2133, 193 Clinton Avenue, Vermont Park Rehab, Maplewood Unit, room 119, Bravo, 57-year-old female, fell earlier, now feeling nauseous. 2133, 193 Clinton Avenue, Cortland Park Rehab, Maplewood Unit, room 119, Bravo, 57-year-old female who fell earlier is now feeling nauseous, 0309.

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0: Two sevens, gonna be a EMS assisting your post, unknown medical alarm. Head voice contact, confirm address only, confirmed emergency, but unknown what the issue is.
3: Proceed.
2: Marathon Ambulance 3413 Freetown Coxie Gorge Road, sort of an unknown medical alarm. 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
0: I'll be responding with 28 and 28. Can you just repeat the address?
1: Affirmative. It's going to be 3413 Freetown High Peace Gorge Road, right near the intersection with Maryhill.

0: 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Hold on, you can cancel EMS.
1: 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We'll stand down EMS.
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0: That collie and I just passed you. 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
1: Okay, yeah, just space them out plenty far enough so we can have people see us and stop them.

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0: 44 Union Street, apartment number 2. It's going to be for caller reporting people outside the house, walking around, trying to get in. This is third party at this point. 44 Union, apartment 2.
1: Okay. 22, copy.

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1: 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Unknown if this is actually occurring or not.
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1: 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Assuming he is not injured, he needs assistance up. 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

0: 33366 Elm Street, City of Cortland. 80-year-old male, fall, no injuries, just looking to be held up. 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

0: on a 3122. Can you check River Street and Clinton Ave on River Street? Calls reporting a dump truck disabled in the intersection. She has left the area.
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2: Six 633.

Crown Station, Second Calgary District, TLC ambulance, 167 Madison Street. 8-year-old female has seizure. She's not waking up. Sir, Crown Station, Second Calgary District, TLC ambulance, 167 Madison Street. The 8-year-old female, Crown Station, she had a seizure. She is not waking up currently. Across the Liberty Ave, Woodland Ave, the Charlie Code, 633.

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3: 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Appreciate it, 3122.

0: 178 is party 2. 167 Madison Street, the city of Corliss, A2 female. Seizure. Not waking up, it's a 12 Charlie 4. 178, party 2, 167 Madison Street, the city of Cortland. For the 82 female, seizing, it's 12 Charlie 4, 637.
1: 181's gonna be clear, cancel my rescue.
0: 181, you're clear, canceled by rescue. I'm gonna bounce you over to that 167 Madison Street call.
1: Are you safe? Show us in the room.
0: 637.

0: 3122 Corland. That vehicle is going to be New York registration 91534. NE.
1: 3122, you broke off towards the end. 91534. M is in Mary, E is in Edward, is that correct?
2: Yep, that's Barbara. So.
1: Edward.

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1: 181.
0: Hey, well, I don't know if you have your cat up, but they are making notes. This patient is a DNR DNI.
1: Very safe.

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0: At your convenience, I'm going to need to confirm that plate again, because it's not coming back correct in here.
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0: Nancy Edward, 10-4.

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0: New York, King Frank Boy, 1503, KFB, 1503, gonna be 13, and Gracie.
1: 10-4. 3122, that one comes back correct. It's gonna be a valid on a 1995 white GMC dump truck. 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

0: Crown Station squad monitors 25 Reynolds Ave, apartment number 1. Say fire in the oven. Unknown if the fire is contained inside the appliance. Sir Crown Station squad monitors 25 Reynolds Ave, apartment number 1. For the fire in the oven. Unknown if it is contained inside the appliance. Crosses are Stewart Place and Union Street, 702. 232, sir.
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0: Was that 20 or 25, Reynolds?
1: 25, 25, Reynolds, apartment number 1.
2: 15 to 5.
0: Copy that.
3: Yeah, go
4: ahead. Yeah, I want her from the armory.
2: You go bless us with your presence at the plant?
3: Ed just pulled in. Which way? I go right here?
2: Yeah, go right where we're sitting. We're loading.
3: Copy.
5: 1826, Ron.
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7: Coronel 3141.
3: Fire control 211's arrived, nothing showing. Two-story, type 5 construction.
7: 41.
1: 211 arrived, nothing showing. Two-story, type 5 construction.
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1: Team 1's going to be Zolznak, Roman, and Husen.

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2: Virgil 1 to Virgil 4.
0: En route to Tioga County Jail to pick up 1. Following that, we'll be going to New Dawn Rehab.
2: Virgil 1.
1: Jevy.
3: You passed the intersection yet? The stop sign?
2: Just coming up to Four Corners.
3: Why don't you guys head down Church Street and stay right at the end of Church Street until I talk to these guys quick.
2: Copy that. We'll stay at Church and 392.

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0: 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I'm going to put a pile down here so I can move down.
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0: Go ahead and lead the convoy right over. We'll be ready for you.
2: 23. Virgil 4 copies, we're heading your way.

0: It's going to be 8 Valley View Drive. It's going to be on the 911 open line cell phone. The history comes back to Mackenzie Barnes, 15-year-old female. It's going to be, she had an open line at the school indicating her mom was going to kill her because she prepared something last week. A lot of noise in the background, unknown if there's an actual problem there or not.
1: 31.
2: Eric.
3: 17, go ahead.
2: How are you making out?
4: 50 to 5, you got a cross rocket coming at you, and I think it's going to go up Star Road. Black.
3: All right, just on Arthur Brown.
2: Good deal.
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0: 14, 22 to 14, 50. You said it's coming up to Star potentially.
1: That's affirmative, but I can't hear it. Headed up Star Road now.
2: 23 to 31.
3: Go ahead.
4: Receive that in there.
2: SRO has been advised. He's going to try to have the school locate her on her way in.
3: Repeat.

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0: What's the last vehicle coming, Collie? Yep, what? What's the last vehicle on its way?
2: That gray GMC half-ton.
0: Okay, copy.

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1: I'm going to load you up. He's going to run and grab one loader bucket, Davey, and then we should be pretty decent there.
2: Pretty soon.
3: Okay, where do you want me to dump this at?
1: Probably over at Doug's.
3: Oh, on Cow Settlement roadside?
1: Yeah.
3: I'll copy that.
4: Do you have blacktop on 9 or no?
5: 1460 Corona, I'll be pretty much that bagging service.
4: Copy 50. We broke up there.
2: We could send them on the southbound side, Bob.
4: Do you have blacktop on? Yes, I do.
2: Copy.
5: They're going to show me out.
2: Where is it, 31?
5: 23, Corona, I'm going to be out.
2: Let me see, 3123.
3: Yeah, let me know when Dooley's coming out, and that way you can pull right up onto the road and we'll hold up traffic.
1: Copy, I'm loading them right now on the side.
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1: That I had sent your way.
0: Am I clear to send my side?
2: Jason, if you want to go around me again, I'm doing a regen.
1: You're clear.
3: 1412, Ron, out of Cincy Schools.
4: Copy, 1412.

0: Here comes Marge. Maybe you can show us a little better. I'll ask him.
1: Virgin 4 to Virgin 1, oil truck's almost ready to come out now.
2: Alright, I got my sights up. Callie, hold yours for a minute.
3: Copy.
1: Oil truck's on 392 now, pulling out.
4: Hey, Tyler, can you tell the chainsaw on that loader too, please?
1: Yeah, copy that.

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1: Will do. 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
1: I got a couple.
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1: Last truck through is a blue Ford Maverick.

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1: Right on.
0: Send my side.
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3: Where is it? 31.
4: Homer 15 to Virgil 1.
1: Cut.
4: It looks like Charlie's going to be finishing this off. Where am I going next here once we finish up?

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1: Copy that.

0: Bill, if you copy this, Truxton's actually here, so don't worry about it. Just worry back and blow it up with blacktop.
1: I didn't catch that leaf. What was that?
0: Truxton just showed up, so you're all set to go back and get blacktop. He's going to jump right in front of the grinder.
1: Copy.
2: You got any coming, Sally?
3: I got nothing. Hartford Rescue 190, Creamery Road.
2: Is that you coming up on the 392, Charlie?
4: Sure, I'll be there in a sec.
2: Come on up, I'll hold them until you come by.

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4: Freetown, are you on the county channel?
1: Copy. You can go down, Baron, and we'll meet right back over there where we left off yesterday. We're down east Ave over there. We'll continue on that side of town.
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6: 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I can hear, though.
4: I'm Carl 52 to Freetown. Just working with the county.

0: The branch right there in the driveway you guys just passed there. 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
1: We got it.
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0: 44 Union Street, Apartment 2, on the follow-up again. 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
1: 23.
2: 41 to 23.
1: Go ahead.
2: I can handle that follow-up.
1: Copy.
3: Yeah, 15 to Virgil 1. Yeah, we ended that road, and I got completely empty, so that worked out perfect.
4: Nice. Let me know when you're ready to pop out on the 392, and we'll hold them up for you and the chipper.
2: Or do you want to call in? Show me off.
0: Appreciate 3141.
3: Yeah, copy that. I'm about halfway there. Chipper's trying to turn around, so he'll be a minute.
5: Do you want me to send my side or hold off a little longer?
4: Hang on, Colleen. You'll be good to go after the black Jeep.
5: Copy.
3: If you want to hold up there, I'm at the stop sign right now. So once I see that black Jeep, it's passing me right now, so I'm going to go out.
6: I'll be in service at the BSP.
3: You're clear, Collie, once you get that black Jeep.
4: Yeah.
5: I'm good to send my side.
4: Hey, for a minute.

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1: Copy. And be prepared to stop sign still.
0: Say that again.
1: So you want me to pick up the flagger sign and be prepared to stop sign too?
0: Correct.
1: Copy.

0: There's a school bus that'll be heading your way here in a second.
1: Okay, yeah, after your next batch goes through, go ahead and pick up your signs, and we'll head over to Cherry Lane.
0: Copy. Did you still want me to go out and go mow this morning?

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0: 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I'm up on Sugar Bush.
1: Oh, yeah, we'll be stacking them in. It'll be a minute before we get over there, though.
0: Do you want me to set up on Cherry Lane?
1: Sure.

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1: 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I can only see the very top of the tanker truck.
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1: Copy.
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1: You're good, Callie.
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0: Copy.

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0: Virgil 1 to Virgil 2. 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
1: Copy, copy. I got like four trucks here, maybe five. 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
0: 7 George Mary, 2602, 7 GM, 2602, 48.3 northbound.
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0: Hey, Jordan, you got a copy?
1: Yeah, I got you.
0: Okay, I'm down here with the grinder, so I'll let you know when stuff's coming at you.
1: Alright.
2: You think you're all set there, Gino?

0: Eno got a copy. Tyler, you got a copy?
1: Okay, go ahead.
0: Yeah, let Gino know that. He's going to need to bring that over here. It's stuck right on my tailgate part.
1: Copy that. I'm not up there with him. Did you not hear us on the radio?
2: Yeah, I just heard you. Sorry, my radio is turned down. I'll be right over.
0: Okay, copy that.

0: Callie, just back up to that next driveway on this side. And just sit there and slow them down when they come around. There's no point in shutting this down.
1: Happy.

0: Mike, Dan Grinder stop.
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1: Yeah, we're stopped right now.
0: Alright. I'm not going to wait for another load. I got to leave, but I'll be back.
1: Copy. Nice little big dome.

0: Am I good to send my car after that Dodge that came through?
1: Yeah. There's a couple little ones there, but you're good.
2: Okay.
3: Hey, Marcus, Tarp.
1: Copy.

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1: 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Say this, Carl Eichney, 21 Tompkins.
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2: King Henry Edward, 2351, KHE, 2351, 47.9 northbound.
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0: Bye. Will you go over and just check Kellogg and that over in there? Just make sure nobody put anything out overnight.
1: 10-4.
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0: Take an EEP complaint, third party from Catholic Charities, 44 Union Street upstairs, Dakota Dugan. These people are after him, trying to kick him down the stairs. No weapons. It's a loud dog. Possibly not aggressive. 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No drugs or alcohol.
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2: 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I think we'll have enough to do Cherry Lane here.
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0: TLC 44 Union Street, 44 Union. City Police requesting 941 transport of a male. It's for TLC 44 Union Street, Apartment 2. City PD requesting 941 transport of a 33 male. It's 843.
1: Sergeant, I'm TLC 185.
2: I got one up here.
0: Z-485.
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0: 1539 Concord. 1539.
1: Where's the Concord one?
0: Where is it?

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1: 1539 to Cortland, be out of Concord.
2: 31 to Cortland, I'll be clear.
0: Yeah.
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0: You sending one?
5: Yeah.
4: Hey, go ahead, Gary.
5: Can we call the fuel company and get us some gasoline?
2: 25 is on scene.
5: Yeah, I called them the other day. Hopefully it'll be here today.
0: As soon as this car clears, I got one to send you.
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0: Okay.

0: Jordan, are you on the roller with Dean?
1: No, I'm not.
2: 4K3C27, your status.
0: Are you near him?
3: Okay.
2: Where is he?
1: I'm about a driveway away from him.
0: Leaf, I'm near him.
1: Do you want to see if he needs any water? I'm filling up the grinder right now, so I could bring it up if he needs water.
0: All right, I'll let you know in a minute.
1: Thank you.
4: Everyone, 41, Coral.
2: 41.
4: GLC has that patient. Myself and 21 will be following to GCMC.
2: Copy that.

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4: Got a blacktop truck to send up.

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1: Hey, Phil, do you need speedy dry out there?

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1: All set. 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
0: Freeze.
2: Doctor, there's a big pile here, but they're doing utility work. They just went up there, so we probably should get it tomorrow.
3: 85.
4: 185.
3: Wind 1.5.
4: You say right here on this first street there's a pile? What they're doing, what'd you say, utility work or something?
3: 1.5, you're on at 913.
2: Yeah, I see where those guys are going up. There's a big pile behind it. I didn't really want to move the truck.
4: Yeah, we can grab that tomorrow.

0: There's a driveway you can turn around at up there. Greg's coming down, though.
1: Going to 1431.
0: Go ahead.
1: I was sending you a screen for a phone call.
2: Got a couple on Stevenson. Received.

0: 21 to Furlong. Can I get this individual's date of birth, please?
1: Copy,
0: thank you.

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1: 1834.
0: You serve me a juvenile complaint for 7 James Street. I'll be in your home.
2: Got some vehicles to send you.
1: Where you see?
0: 1834 to 1805.

0: Charlie, you want me to follow you right in there or stay out here for a minute?
1: 64 girls.
2: I'm not sure how long this one is. Well, you can come up and start in.
3: 1464.
1: I'm going to be out with a disabled vehicle at 281 McLean Road, right in the middle of the intersection. I'll be all set.
4: Meal on 11.
3: 10-4.

0: Virgil 1, you want me and the other truck to get right out of here to do that intersection?
1: Yeah, I think there's enough left on Charlie to take care of that. If you guys want to head right over to Webb. Just stay on Webb Road, right outside of Sherman Road there for a hot minute until we figure out Jeffrey Lane stuff.

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0: Courtesy transport, one female from this location at Homer High School. 31726. 31726.
1: 10-4.
3: Answer your phone, Collie.
1: 1416 Cortland. I'll be in service, Cortland. 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Received.
3: Gonna turn around here and you got a car right behind you.
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4: You're clear, 929.
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0: I'm kind of going blind. I don't know where it is.
1: Take a left at the next row and...
2: All clear down here.
0: I can do that.
3: That part.

0: No, that's just a bush there, but there is a small pile of leaves there down here, boys.
1: Hey, Matt, are we doing Jeffrey first?
2: Yeah, but it's going to be a minute, so we'll just sit on the edge of Webb Road there so we're not sitting on Sherman.
1: Copy that. Will do, bud. I got one.
0: Done it.

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0: 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That individual's been dropped off of high school, I'll be clear.
1: 10-4.
2: 185, post 2.
3: 948.

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2: Yeah.

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Going to upstate up to 4B, route 4102, 23 male, going to Myers Lake for long-term care. Dispatch to 1007.

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0: Cromwell 2610, Chris. Hey, go ahead. Hey, when you come back, will you bring a chainsaw? 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Yep.

Marathon email is 14 Galatia Street. It's an 89 female, unable to ambulate, in some confusion. It's a 26 Charlie 1. It's a Marathon email is 14 Galatia Street. It's an 89 female, unable to ambulate, and also some confusion. It's a 26 Charlie 1, you're crossing J Street, Swiss Street, 1031.

0: I got one.
1: Hold it, I got a blacktop truck coming through.
0: Alright, well, they just turned off anyway, so.
1: Copy. Yeah, there's a spot just on the other side of the grinder. You should be able to turn around.

0: around 1454.
1: Good.
0: Follow up to 44 Rickard, building B as in boy. Jorge Torres is calling back. Believes you're looking for him.
1: Yeah, for a minute. Thanks.
0: $15.39
2: Clear County Court, Rebecca, CJ.
0: 10-4.

0: Coralville 20 to Coralville 10.
1: Yeah, go ahead.
0: Yeah, Chris, you can come right on up in here for that saw.
1: Copy.
0: Thank you.

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1: Hey, well, there's a dump truck going up there. Turn around in front of the paver. So after he gets turned around and in line, you can send it.
0: Okay.

0: truck 13-9. We are now out of the batch plant.
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2: Enter the city core 2.
1: Tie 4.

0: You want me to keep going?
1: Let's get this cleaned up first.
0: Okay, because I gotta take care of the drunk man's garbage cans back here if I do.
1: Yeah, let's get this cleaned up first, and then we'll see what time it is, and go from there.
0: Ten, four.

0: 14-31 Clinton. Yes, he's Jenkins.
1: I keep forgetting about that dip right there.
2: Where do you see 14-31?
1: Yeah, that's getting bad.

0: 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I don't know if you want to go back in there and tell them they have to move it. It looks like they're sealing their driveway or something.
1: Copy.

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1: Send them back.
0: What was that?
1: Send them through.

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1: 1431.
0: Transport one female from the station. Is high court, yeah, thanks.
1: Receive.

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0: due to crown traffic.
1: Three, two, two.
2: I'll be on 11 across from John Deere with New York Reg. Idaho Victor John 109, IVJ 109.
1: Pretty safe.

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1: 1539, call me back out, CCJ.
2: Time for
0: it. Sending one there, Jordan. Alright.

0: And I got 190 after this one clears.
1: What was that?
0: I got 170 after this one clears.
1: Alright, the black car, they're right at the paver, getting ready to go around.

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0: Yeah, they could use some water soon.
1: All right, I'll grab the water truck and be down.
2: 10-4.

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0: 23 to 26, Bruce. 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
1: 10-4.
0: Thank you.
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1: 23.
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3: 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I'll take care of the assist phone call as well.
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0: You start me a traffic complaint at the 50 northbound for a piece of asphalt on the road. I'm going to go over a little bit.
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0: Clear, County Court. First 41, female from my location to CCJ, to be at CCJ.
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0: I'm back out at CCJ.
1: Very good. Oh, 31 and 21.
2: Got it.

0: Yeah, call from an alarm company regarding an unknown age child locked themselves in a Mercedes. They press the SOS button. No owner contact info. 7 Douglas.
1: Right.

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2: 1539
0: for him. 1539. Hey, I just got an email from 811 Ingram Road, Dakota. If you want to start cutting shoulders all the way up to where the dirt and earth starts.
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41 to Truxton 3. I'll be back in about an hour. And 4 on the Truxton 2.

0: her a 13 grace for harassment complaint. Car says an individual working on a house nearby made threats to shoot and pepper spray him. The verbal argument occurred a few minutes ago. Parties are separated now. No weapons were threatened or displayed. 31.
1: 31.
2: Do they want me to wait here or come out, or what do they want me to do? I got one. You got a dump truck going up there, turning around at Harris Road. So, once he's in line, you're good to go. All right.

0: How are you guys making out up there?
1: Oh, we're doing all right. It's slow, but we're plucking along.
0: Copy that. Be slow at the pit, too. There's a lot of trucks out there.
1: Oh, yeah. I see the pudding driving on by. You should start dropping that off right here.
0: Yeah.
2: I'll follow the hay truck.
1: What's that, Puddin'?
2: I got stuck behind a hay truck.

0: Got a car, son. Hold on for a minute. They're blocking the road right now.
1: 602 to dispatch.
0: Say that again.
1: Return 602.
0: Hold on for a minute. They got the paver blocking the whole road right now.
2: Well, they're doing by, so I guess I'll have to wait.
0: Okay.
1: Can you let City PD know there's an NVA on Fort Watson, right just east of Cedar?
3: Fort Watson east of Cedar. Any injuries?
1: I don't believe so. Some elderly lady rear-ended a guy towing a trailer. Got a trailer helping him block traffic.
3: Versus eastbound or westbound?
1: Eastbound.
3: Appreciate it. Thanks a lot.
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5: 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Two vehicle property damage only.
1: Receive.

0: 12, you on Black Hawk now or what? Black Hawk. Copy, I think there's a spot to turn around down there. They're down by Harris Road.
1: Second one, show me out.
2: Prison.

0: Are they at that intersection, or are they, you know, on the bridge or something there? Or not, they're on the other side of the bridge.
1: Copy, they're on the south side of the bridge, Barry.
0: Hey, Spike, does that mailman ever come out of here?
2: What's that?
0: I got a car coming. Do you got room for it to get by?
3: Does the mailman ever come back out?
0: Yeah, you can send it, and I got one for you after that one clears.
2: Not yet. I'll let you know when he's on his way down through.
0: Copy, sending a light SUV.
3: Kick him on the side you just went up on the left.
2: Alright, I'll park on the opposite side.
3: I'll wait for him to come out before I start scooping.

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1: That's on my note.
2: Copy.
0: I told him it might be a little rough.

0: And I got another one coming by now.
1: Copy.
2: Hey, Spike. You got a copy?

0: Four is coming. Can you hold up right up there? Got another vehicle coming.
1: Hey, Lee, your lights aren't working.
2: Mike, you got one coming. Hold up.
1: Yeah, I'm holding the truck. Is there a place up there for a blacktop truck to turn around and get in line?
2: I'm at Harris Road now, and I'm getting ready to drive past it.
3: I'll be clear.
1: Received.
0: 13, is there a spot down there to turn around? You're going to probably have to turn around down there.

0: Cincinnati Ambulance, Smyrna Ambulance, Mutual Aid ALS. You can walk in at the Cincinnati Ambulance Station, 275-726. He had a copper-colored vehicle in the back of the station. It's a 46 female, difficulty breathing on Delta Prairie. It's your Cincinnati Ambulance, Marathon Ambulance, Mutual Aid ALS. It's a walk-in at the Cincinnati Ambulance Station. And a copper-colored vehicle parked behind the ambulance station. It's a 46 female, difficulty breathing. That's Delta Prairie. It's 1239.
1: Got one coming through, Mike.
2: Yeah, I saw it. You already got blue pickup heading your way.
1: Okay.

0: 1650 to respond.
1: Out ALS with the patient, waiting for my driver, come from home.
0: C-152, ALS, you're out with the patient. That's how you return.
2: Mike, they started grinding up there yet?
3: Affirmative, we're in service.
1: Whose eyes on there, I think?
3: No, we're just sitting up on top of the S-curves there.
2: Okay. I just didn't want to get too far behind on them.
0: 152, I did not copy your last.
3: Nope. We haven't started yet.

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1: Yeah.
0: Well, you got a pickup truck coming your way.
2: Park call 6052.
1: All right.
2: Sixteen 52 continues for time being.

0: Here, I got a truck to send you. Is there a spot to turn around down there?
1: We're right on a 90-degree bend, Mike. So, no, you can have to back up from up there.
2: Industrial 178-44, Portland 2C, room 242, going back to Crown. It's a 61 female, history of stroke, Alzheimer's, Sabila, no equipment. 178-44, Portland 2C, room 242. Going back to Crown, 61 female, no equipment. At 12:46.
0: 10-4. Truck 9 is going to be backing down then.
3: 165 to fire control. I have a driver on the scene. You can cancel marathon on my thing.
4: You're canceling marathon.

0: Alzheimer's, the BLS, no equipment. 17834, Cortland, 2C1242. Going back to ground, 51 female, no equipment.
1: Parker Wagner.
0: At 1246.
2: 10-4. Truck 9 is going to be backing down then.
3: 165 to fire control. I have a drive around the scene. You can cancel marathon on my thing.
1: She's canceling marathon. EMT Lehman is on the way as well. ETA about 5. 1652, you can return.
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0: 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Just gotta get through.
1: All right, I'm.

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3: 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I got one coming through.
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0: Be on that dog, 35 Corlin Street. If you could start Country Acres.
1: 10-4.
2: I got two.
3: Send them.
4: 14-16 to Corlin. I'll be clear of Portlandville Court. 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

0: for 1834 country acres notified. Bill Gunner.
1: Yeah, we have that dog contained at 35 Coral.
2: I got another.

0: After the beer truck, you clear, Jordan?
1: Yeah.
0: Okay, I'll be sending you on.
1: Okay.
0: White Toyota.

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1: Hey, white pickup, and then one under after that.
0: Yeah.

0: Travel 3 to Virgil 1.
1: Yeah. Good.
0: Suit coat just hit a mailbox and knocked the lid off of it.
1: Supposed to leave that to the snowplow drivers.
2: We're good up here.

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2: They're coming. They're coming. Don't you worry.
1: Yeah, he's going to go back through at the end, too, and hit anything that's missed.
0: Sorry about that. I guess they're going to use me to patch it.
3: All set down here.
2: Go on the other lane, Homer and Stagger, they said. You guys got to get CBs.

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1: Bye.
2: We could use some water at the chipper, but we're going to also be waiting for a little bit, too.
1: 10-4.
2: So when you get a chance,

0: 1261 dispatch, good stuff.
1: You got a small file down here, boys.
2: 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Two somethings.

0: Hey, you finally showed back up there, Harry, Henry.
1: Yeah, there's somebody between us, too. I'm not sure they are.
2: See him in front of you now?
0: I thought you went home.
1: Yeah, got you now.
3: How far up the hill are they on with the chipper?
0: Show at the same time, that's great.
1: I'm not real sure, Paul. They were quite a ways still when we came down.
4: We're by the bean fields on the other end.
3: How many trucks you got up there? How far do you think you'll get? Should I come up there or wait down at the intersection?
4: Just one brutal truck, that's it.
3: Okay, I'll come up.

0: Yeah, one coming back towards you, Mike.
1: 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Just got number 5 truck backing up to the pager.

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1: All right.

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1: Still sitting there.

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1: Virgil 4, Virgil 1, we're going down the hill by party, so I'm not sure how many more trucks you're going to need.
2: Just at the knoll.
3: Copy, I'll be on my way in just a second.
0: Can I turn around right in front of you?
2: There's a spot right here in front of me you can turn around.
0: Perfect.
2: Just back off of the road. 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

0: 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There's an incoming call on Blade Pond Road.
1: Appreciate it. Mowers up there, just following the narrows there.
0: We're on 1424, 3C27.
2: 27.
1: 24.

0: Hey, respond to 1141 Bloody Pond Road. Caller is Daryl Feeney. He's reporting that James Allen is there. He's in the downstairs apartment. There's a full stay-away OP in place.
1: 24, got it. I'm in route from the F1.
0: 10-4.

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2: Good.
0: We'll be around here. We're at the end of the road, and we have 1.5 full trucks.
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0: 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Tell me.
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0: for the 1424 and 3C27. Just to advise you, Daryl allowed James to stay the night last night. Now James is refusing to leave. He did not break into the residence today.
1: 7 copies.
2: 24 copies.
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4: Any trucks for Virgil that are empty, not loaded. 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Thank you for the help.
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1: 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We're at the hospital.
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2: 23, Groton, I'll be out.
0: I'll be out with the agency of the vehicle at the 42.5 southbound.
1: 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What was the mile marker? I had you covered on another channel.
0: 42.5 southbound.

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0: Our station is TLC 42 Church Street. In the community room on the first floor, it's a 29 male complaining of being lightheaded. Corn Station, TLC, 42 Church Street, the community room. The 29 male complained of lightheadedness, also some difficulty breathing. Across the Cross Street, Velocity Street, 1403, to 26 Charlie 2. Two letters now.
1: One.
0: TLC, that covers your 181 zip code.
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3: AMS Joel 181, it's going to be a party 2, 142 Church Street, City of Cortland, in the community room. It's a 29 male, like headed 26 Charlie 2.
0: TLC, I covered you. 181, is that right?
1: That's correct, 21.
0: 211, I see.
3: 181, party 2. 42 Church Street, Infinity Room, City of Cortland. 29 male to 26 Charlie 2 at 1406.
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3: 21 years ago, 1406. AMS Troll 178.
5: 78.
3: 78, are you still at, Carl?
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EMS 1285, 44. Going over to Cortland. 2 South, room 204. It is for

70s female going back to Crown. Oxygen only. That's 185, 34, Portland. 2 south from 204 going back to Crown. For the 70s female, oxygen only, 14 times.

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0: Corona 1431, 1454, your status?
1: 13 to 9. You got a bunch of construction going on by Mayberry Road on that fine corner. Just be careful coming around it.
2: 10-4. You can't check. It's going to be here for a while.
0: 10-4. Corona 1409.
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0: 41 in Mayberry Road in the Solon for a two-car property damage.
2: Got it.

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0: TLC 193 Clinton Ave, Park Rehab, Maplewood, 108A. 1085 male, some difficulty breathing, requesting a non-emergency response. So TLC 193 Clinton Ave, Cortland Park Rehab, Maplewood, 108A, Adam. 1085 male, difficulty breathing, non-emergency response requested. It's 1431.
1: 5 Patrol, TLC 178.
0: Chief 178.

0: 123 is going to be Cortland Park, 198 Street, Clinton Ave, Maplewood, room 108. It's for an 85 male, difficulty breathing, it's 37 Alpha 1. It's 17823, 198 Street, Clinton Ave, Cortland Park. Maplewood side, room 108, for an Alpha level call at 1434.
1: John Boy, where are you?
2: Almost out of the seasonal fire.
1: All right, I'm coming up through the narrow.
2: Stand for?
3: Two thumbs up.

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1: Received 1409.
0: I got a New York Reg.
1: Good.
0: Henry Mary Union 4272. HMU 4272.
1: Got it. Received.

0: You're going to have to turn around here at this road intersection. Pull it past it first. There's a car trying to turn down it.
1: That deer just crossed in front of me up here.
2: Seven, eight, and that's Cortlandburg.
3: You're out, 1437.
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0: 52 to all Blacktop trucks. Who's loaded coming back, and who's at the plant to get loaded?
1: Grant Annual, 1651 is the route to GCMC for transfer to Robert Packer. So Grant Annual, 1651, route to GCMC is transfer to Robert Packer. It's there. It's 1442.
2: Truck 13 is just leaving the plant. Truck 9 just got under to get loaded.
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0: 10-4, so I'm going to have three trucks total then that are coming back. 11, 13, and 9, correct?
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1: Okay.
2: 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Can I get the next available 40 for hold?
3: 10-4.

0: TLC 13 Leon Ave, the Friendship Hospital, 110110. 1087 female in pain. 26 Alpha 8. It's for TLC. 13 Leon Ave, the Friendship Hospital, 110110. It's an 87 female general pain in the back of the lower body. It's a 26 Alpha 8. Your cross is Route 281 or Route 11. It's 1446.
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0: See, 481. She's also may or may not be able to buzz you in there.
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1: All trucks on blacktop to North Tire. You're going to have to turn around at the top of the hill just before the cemetery and then back in from there.
4: Are you saved? Is fire responding?
3: Fire was not dispatched. I guess if there's nobody right there to let you in, let me know. I'll have them called in.
4: Are you saved?

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1: 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Show us out at Crown Park 2.0.
0: 2.0, you're out at Crown 1451.
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0: respond to the old Family Dollar at Riverside Plaza for a hold-up alarm. It's going to be Zone 10 store stockroom hold-up. No key holder information at this time.
1: Yes, copy.

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1: Truck 9 should be the last one. One more.
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0: Copy, thank you.
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0: Truck 12 is calling you, Puddin'. 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
1: SIS pending drug investigation, 88 a week ago. Caller's looking to be interviewed regarding a possible drug deal that occurred. It's not progress currently.
0: How are you there?
2: 21's out of Cortland, 0.7.
3: 0.7, you're out.
2: 0.4. I got one.
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3: 12-185.
2: 12-185. Bill Mobile status due to Fort Pendleton Street. It's an incoming call.
3: Great to you. 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
1: 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It's a 30 female. Severe headache. It's an 18 Charlie, too. Smells abnormal breathing as well. Car station, TLC, 4 Pendleton Street for a headache. It's a 30 female. Abnormal breathing. Car and the patient are on the porch. Dogs are secured inside. 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
2: EMS 425, priority. 3. 4 Pendleton Street, City of Corlea, the 30 female with a headache. I'm sure he's dispatching room 1613.
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7: What was the steady flow of traffic, vehicle and children, dying down now?
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7: 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Right there in the tan-colored hoodie coming after.
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0: First Nations Area 9 Scammel Street for wire down across the road. The cars are running over it. So cross stations, 9th Scammel Street for wire down the road. The cars are running over it. 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
1: Well. 56.
0: I'll be clear that crossing detail. We'll be out on Scammel.
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0: Respond to 2577 Route 392 in Virgil. It's in regards to a property damage accident occurred last night. 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
0: I'm clear from Scammell. 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Tompkins in Delaware for a crossing detail.
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0: Mary Boy Edward 4761, again, that's MBE 4761, I'll be at the 50 northbound.

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0: 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Company's been trying to reach out to her, and there's been no contact.
1: 28. 26.

0: took the Stevens Manor Building 10, an individual on a motorbike driving around on the lawn there, driving through the parking lot and backyards there. Who's the caller's looking for an interview? She has some video footage if needed.
1: Gavin,

0: Two Samuels, 1824, Route 13, Smita Country Music Park, Lot 12. You're going to turn right after pulling into the driveway, and the caller will flag you down, bring you to the site. It's an 89-year-old female that fell with a leg injury. Two Samuels, 1824, Route 13, the Country Music Park, Lot 12. You're going to turn right after pulling in the driveway. Caller's going to flag you down, bring you to the site. It's an 89-year-old female that fell with a leg injury. Alpha response, crosses over and crossing at equipment.
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3: Precinct.
1: 192 is in Fire Street. Going to 1824 Route 13, the Country Music Park, Lot 12. Today is that female fell with a leg injury. It's a 17 Alpha 2. 192 Friday Street. 1824 Route 13, Cortlandville, the Country Music Park, Lot 12. 89 female, fall, 17 Alpha 2, 16, 17.
3: 1406, send his trespass complaint. Cause at 41 near German Road. That was a white Ford F-250, unoccupied. Seven ongoing issues with trespassers going on his land there. Maybe waiting on a black Ford F-250.
2: 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You broke one, I'll be out.
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0: I'm clear from the schools. Show me out at the ballparks on Elm and Bennett Street in the village of McGraw for detail.
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0: 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You're at scene 1628.
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2: 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I'll be clear shortly.
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0: I'll be clear. Not sorry, boys.
1: 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Should be clear.

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4: 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Exit 52 northbound off ramp.
0: Our caller does not know.
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2: 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No injuries or people injured at this time.
0: Union Paul, 1699. LUP, 1699. I'll be 11 and older, 11.
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0: suspect is going to be wearing baggy pants, gray t-shirt, facial covering, white male, thin build. Seems to have been gone north towards Clinton Ave from the parking lot.
1: 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Who's laughing going north on Clinton Ave?
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0: Edie Clinton Ave, apartment A as an Adam, for a 7-year-old male that's trying to jump out of a window, stating there's people in his head that are telling him to jump, has a history of mental health issues. He is autistic and has behavioral issues.
1: 32.
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0: Mercy, 37.
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Daniels, 80 foot nav, apartment A is an Adam, meet with CPD on scene requesting an evaluation of a 7-year-old male. TS ambulance 80 Clinton Ave, apartment A is an Adam, meet with CPD on scene. They're requesting an evaluation of a 7-year-old male. Your process at Washington and

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0: Qualification, DOC ambulance, 204 Main Street, Bay Harbor number 3, is a 28-year-old female having an allergic reaction from a spider bite. Qualifications, DOC ambulance, 204 Main Street, apartment number 3, 28-year-old female having an allergic reaction to a spider bite. It's mean alpha response, cross of their Pine Street and Copper Street. 211
1: in room. 211
0: in room.
2: Fire control and TLC, it's going to be 185.
0: Copy, 185.
3: Main Street, City of Cortland, apartment number 3. Floor 28 female, having a rash with spider bite, self priority. Main Street, apartment number 3. City of Cortland is a 28 female, spider bite, 2 alpha 2 at 1719.

0: 3C21, 3C22.
1: Yeah. Cool.
0: Same welfare check. It's going to be 5 South Street, Village of McGraw, to McGraw Senior Housing. I'm looking to have a Lyndia Beckett checked on. Caller hasn't heard from her in over a month.
1: Howdy.
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That OP is on the printer. I just printed.

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1: 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You can show you the south.
0: 26-1.
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She's on the first floor, just pacing back and forth, unknown weapons or intox. 28.

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0: Where is he? 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
1: 2-3.
0: Here's part of the Aldi's parking lot, Route 13 for a two-car motor vehicle crash. No injuries, no tow. So blue Jeep Compass and a white Subaru Crosstrek. But they're going to be on the AEW side of the building.
1: Yeah, I mean.

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1: 1841.
0: I'm at a lighthouse in McDonald with New York, John King Adam, 1975, JKA, 1975, Lighthouse and McDonald.
1: Where is it?

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1: Over. Jersey.
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4: 18 for 1 to Portland. I'll be clear.

1841, the Corlink Duck Age, after New York. I'll be out at Albany and Locust with New York, Mary Boy King, 6982, MBK, 6982, Locust and Albany.

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0: 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RP's concerned as he's not sure if he's singing or needs help.
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Tiff Samuels, 193 Clinton Ave, Cortland Park Rehab, me Whispering Pines, room 215, before a 75-year-old female that fell out of a chair, possible head injury. Tiff Samuels, 193 Clinton Ave, Cortland Park Rehab, Whispering Pines, room 215, for a 75-year-old female that fell out of a chair, possible head injury. They're requesting an emergency response.

0: CMS Control 178, it's going to be priority 2. You're going to 193 Clinton Ave, Cortland Park, Whispering Pines, room 215. 75 female who filed a chair with possible head injury. That's 178, priority 2, Cortland Park, 193 Clinton Ave, Whispering Pines, room 215.
1: 178 acknowledged, en route momentarily.
0: 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TLC Control, you show 178.
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0: New York, King King Paul 3853, KKP 3853. I'll be Route 11 and 39 off-ramp, cell phone.

0: Assigned a CIS phone call at the barracks regarding an individual who took some plates that were registered to him off a vehicle. Son's arguing with him. He's going to get him arrested if he takes the plates.
1: Obviously.
0: No arguing going on currently.
1: Perfect.

0: 125 Pendleton Street for a larceny of a phone. 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It's Amy Hill, and she seems a little sporadic with her behavior, screaming and swearing in the background.
1: Copy. You can start me a second.
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0: 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And usually walks in the evenings. 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Subject suffers from a traumatic brain injury. Listen, wearing a Syracuse orange jacket, blue jeans, and brown shoes. 60s white male.
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0: Gracie, we'll be in room momentarily.

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0: 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Car reporting a black Toyota SUV with no lights on.
1: Copy. They're heading north, I assume, right?
0: Yeah, affirmative. Looks like it turned down to Houghton Hill Road off of 41.
1: I got it.

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0: 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It's going to be a Delta response. 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
1: Pennsylvania, Lincoln, Tom, Nora, 5926, LTN 5926. I'll be at the 38 northbound.
2: Where is it?

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